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Don't it feel some guy? 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

0: 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They said,
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1: Try a whole

El Camino, blazing down the road, El Camino, fast, never slow, El Camino, conquest of the night, El Camino, Aztec machine speeding through the light.

an old Peugeot, but I can't speak French. 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Well, it skips when it's raining, and it stalls when it's dry.

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Caused financial joys and biblical fears. It caused some smiles, it caused some tears. But more to the point of our story, for the first time in the collective memory, that old brown prairie that had been so dry for so long was very muddy, boggy, sticky. We'd pull one truck out and get another stuck in, and motors that roar and tires that spin would sink right down to the diff, and we'd all take turns and do it again until no one could move. Call one more friend, come on out here, we need you. Bring your truck.

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And Chavez, too, has missed his work. 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

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Who sent you down here for? 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He said, look like a man would kill your mother. And I believe he did. Boy, what did you kill that old woman for? Sad times I had to cry.

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No, they can't take that away from me. 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

kid? 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You know, you really can blow.